0: I got to know him pretty well. He's a great guy. Got to know his partner as well. But that's the beauty of the game, is that you get to see those people again and cross paths with them in different ways. So happy to see Cleveland again. But yeah, I wish we would have put more goals behind his net or into his net.
1: Understood. Thank you.
2: All right, we'll go over to Jeremiah O'Shan next. Jeremiah, go ahead, please.
3: Yeah, I'm sorry I joined a little bit late, but it seemed like you guys started about as fast as you've started all season, and then the goal sort of comes out of nowhere. Did it feel on the field like the energy dropped at that point?
0: Yeah, I think so, and I think that's a learning lesson for us moving forward. I think we've got to respond better in that moment. Obviously, it's a bit of a fluke play, and give up a really easy goal for them. We give them a gift, and you can't give teams gifts on like that on the road, especially anytime in MLS, because there's good players that punish you, and Jovovich is obviously a great striker. But yeah, I think we were really on top of them at the start of the game. Goal came at a really good time, and then I think how we responded to conceding was not up to our standard, and that's on us as players.
2: All right, next question to Nico Moreno. Nico, go ahead, please.
4: Thank you. Snyder, I just wanted to get your take on, you know, what you thought of your game today, and how does your role kind of change, or you have to adapt when Ferreira's running at that 10th position?
5: I feel like obviously, you know, we got to kind of be in sync. I thought like I definitely could have done a lot better in terms of like that final pass and kind of linking up in the final third, especially with Jesus. Kind of when he pops out, I have to kind of be in that position where it's giving him an option ahead. But I mean, like overall, like in terms of the game, like really finding those final third passes and kind of supporting the attack and getting that start to what leads to the final third. So I felt like that could have definitely been better.
2: All right, next question to Felipe Maqueda. Felipe, go ahead.
6: Thank you. My question is for both of you. In paper, it looks like the team was easy for you guys to win, but at the end of the game, due to the development of the game, do you guys think that you guys won 1 point or lost two?
0: I think we feel as a group like we lost two. Obviously, you know, if you can put together games throughout a season where you're finding ways to get at least a point on the road and winning at home, you have a pretty good chance at it. You know, support Shield and a really high seed going into the playoffs. But you know, I think our standard and what we hold ourselves to, we feel like we lost 2 points today. And that's no disrespect to Kansas City either. I think we had the chances to win the game today, and we didn't.
5: Yeah, no, I definitely say it feels like we lost 2 points. I mean, like, we know it's not easy winning on the road. It's always hard, but we know our quality, we know our standards, especially what a great team we are, how we started so well on the road. Coming here, we know that we have to put away our chances, and we just got to clean up a little bit of the soccer play in the back. I mean, like, overall, like, yeah, we felt like we lost 2 points.
2: All right, I'm going to take one final question here. Jeremiah, did you have a follow-up?
7: Bien, pues ya... 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